about a dramatic relationship between man and fish. The man stands between life and death. 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The fish doesn't think. The fish is mute, expressionless. The fish doesn't think.

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2: 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Hey, baby, I'm talking about your pretty eyes. You better watch it.
1: I'm going to watch it, baby.

0: 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I don't understand.
1: We need answers from you. What did you expect to find? What did you expect to find?
2: What's going
1: to
2: be our future?
3: It's your responsibility to do something about it.
4: Well, I have the key in my hand. All I have to find is the lock.
5: Now listen to me, all of you.